0: to play. Number 19. There will be a 15-minute break after Series 4. Number 20. Bingo game start time is 6 p.m. and end time is 8:45 p.m. Number 21. 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Number 22. No refunds on unplayed, unused bingo cards. Number 23. If there's a discrepancy between the visual board and number called, the valid number is the one broadcasted by the caller. Call 1-888-946-2441 with your bingo. 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
3: Yeah, good evening and welcome. My name is Dave. I'll be your caller tonight, Saturday, June 6th. 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You can now locate this tool by going to radiobingo.ca, and there is a link there at the top of the page.
0: If you have any questions to a previous bingo, like how much did I win? Did you receive my winning card? What day was my check mailed? Call the Bingo Hotline at 1-888-946-2441 during business hours. The first verified bingo will determine the winning numbers for that game. First caller to get through our phone line determines the winning number for each game.
3: And now, players, we're going to get you to set up your first series. You're going to be playing on blue-colored cards. Series at the top of those cards should read either of these three serial numbers, either 0919771 or 0948879 or 9900016. If you do not have one of those three serial numbers, please do not play the cards. And if you do not have one of those three serial numbers, you can always go to radiobingo.ca on the calendar page, and that will tell you when your cards should be played. We're going to start off now with the three horizontal lines playing for a $200 payout. And after that, we'll continue with the full card and a $300 payout. Just so you know, the three horizontal lines are comprised of the three rows that go across the top of your card, the middle row of your card, and we also need the bottom row of your card. We need all three for you to qualify. Your first number towards your three horizontal lines is 061. 061. Next up is N38. N38. B3 under the B3. N32. B4, under the B4. And we'll do a recap of the first five numbers called on your Series 1 blue cards. First number was 068, was 061, followed by N38, B3, N32, and B4. Your next number is 068.

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And 34N34. N33N33. N45N45. B14B14. N41N41. I18I18. O62O62. N36N36. O71O71. O63O63. B2 under the B 2. N39N39. G52G52. I29I29. I17I17. N44N44. We're playing for the three horizontal lines. We're looking for the top row, the middle row, and the bottom row of your Series 1 blue cards. B9 under the B, 9. B7 under the B, 7.

0: D6G56. 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I30. I21. I28. G47. O69. G48. O73. I26. N37. O65. O70. Playing for the three horizontal lines on your Series 1 blue cards. I16, I16. B5 under the B5. I22. N43. And we may have a caller. Yes, we do. And we're going to take a short break, check a possible bingo on your Series 1 cards. We'll be back.
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0: And players, we did have a winner on the three horizontal lines. Bingo was called on B5. B5 wins the three line. I-22 and N-43 were two numbers that were called after the winning number. Neither of those are eligible for the three horizontal lines. We're going to move on now to the full card and a $300 payout. Your next number is B15. B15. We'll follow that with B12, B12. Next down the chute is G55, G55. B1 under the B1. N42. B10, B10. N40, N40. 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N31, N31. I-20, I-20. G57, G57. O66. O75. G51, G51. G58, G58. I-25, I-25. I-19, I-19. And we do have a player. Yes, and they are going to claim that full card. We're going to pause, check that bingo. Be back in a moment.
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0: And players, we did have a winner on that full card. Bingo was called on G58. G58 wins the full card. I-25 and I-19 were two numbers that were called after the winning number. Neither of those are eligible for the full card. Players, here are the winning numbers for the two games of series number one, blue card. The three horizontal lines was one on B5, and the full card was one on G58. Players, we do have verified bingos for this series. Please call during the 15-minute break or at the end of the evening to have your bingo verified. And now we're going to continue with series number two. We're going to be playing on orange-colored cards and start off with the letter X, playing for a $100 payout. Your first number towards your X is N44. N44. G46, G46. N34, N34. B6, under the B6. G49, G49. I-18, I-18. B9, under the B9. G50, G50. I-29, I-29. N-41, N-41. 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

0: 1039 and 39. 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N37, N37. B12, B12. I26, I26. O75, O75. G51, G51. O72, O72. G58, G58. N45, N45. G57, G57. I17, I17. I30, I30. O65, O65. Playing for the letter X on your Series 2 orange cards. G54, G54. And we do have a player claiming that letter X. We'll pause, check that bingo, be back after this.
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1: Players, we did have a winner on that letter X. Bingo was called on I-30, I-30 wins the X. O-65 and G-54 were two numbers that were called after I-30, so neither of those are eligible for the letter X. We're going to move on now to the picture frame and a $150 payout. Looking for all the numbers on the outside border of your Series 2 orange cards. Your next number is B-7. Under the B, 7. O-61-061. I-16-I-16. O-68-068. G-48-G-48. G-59-G-59. B-14-B-14. Playing for the picture frame on your Series 2 orange cards. B-10-B-10. O-71-071. N-35-N-35. B-2 under the B-2. I-28-I-28. I-25-I-25. B-15-B-15. N-32-N-32. N-40-N-40. And we do have a caller on the line, and yes, they are going to claim that picture frame. We're going to check that bingo. We'll be back after this.
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1: Players, we did confirm a winner on that pitcher frame. Bingo was called on N32. N32 wins the frame. N40 was also called, but after N32, so N40 is not eligible for the pitcher frame. We're going to move on now to the full card. A $250 payout. Your next number towards your full card is G56. G56. I-23, I-23. B-4, under the B, 4. N-38, N-38. O-67. And we have a player claiming that full card already. We're going to pause, check that bingo, be back after these messages.
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1: Players, we did have a winner on that full card. Bingo was called on B4. B4 wins the full card. Two numbers were called after B4 that are not eligible for the full card. They were N38 and 067. Players, here are the winning numbers for each of the games of series number 2 played on orange cards. The letter X game was 1 on I-30. The winning number for the pitcher frame was N32, and the full card was 1 on B4. Players, we do have verified bingos for this series. Please call during the 15-minute break or at the end of the evening to have your bingo verified. And now we'll continue with series number 3. We're going to be playing on dark green colored cards and start off the letter X. Playing for a $100 payout, your first number towards your X is N38, N38. G46, G46. G49, G49. N32, N32. N42, N42. I-26, I-26. O-65, O-65. G-57, G-57. B3, under the B, 3. N35, N35. O-69, O-69. N31, N31. O-70, O-70. I-29, I-29. N43, N43. I-16, I-16. G-47, G-47. Playing for the letter X on your Series 3 dark green cards. G51, G51. 068-068. Oh, 71. N36. B5 under the B5. Playing for the letter X on your Series 3 dark green cards. I-19, I-19. N44, N44. I-22, I-22. O-74, O-74. I-23, I-23. G-53, G-53. O-67, O-67. B-7 under the B-7. I-20, I-20. B-12, B-12. And we do have a player claiming that letter X. We're going to pause, check that bingo, be back after these messages.
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1: players. We did have a winner on that letter X. Bingo was called on B7. B7 wins the X. I-20 and B12 were two numbers that were called after the winning number. Neither of those are eligible for the letter X. We're going to move on now to the pitcher frame and a $150 payout. Your next number is 063. 063. I-21, I-21. B-14, B-14. B-6, under the B-6. B-13, B-13. I-27, I-27. 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N-34, N-34. 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O-72, O-72. Playing for the pitcher frame on your Series 3 dark green cards. G54, G54. G58, G58. G48, G48. And we have a player on the line. We're going to pause, check that bingo, be back in a moment.
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1: And players, we did have a winner on that pitcher frame. Bingo was called on G54. G54 wins the frame game. G58 and G48 were two numbers that were called after the winning number. Neither of those are eligible for the pitcher frame. We're going to move on now to the full card and a $250 payout. Your next number is B4, under the B4. G50, G50. I-30, I-30. N39. I-28. B-10, B-10. N-33, N-33. I-24, I-24. B-9, under the B-9. G-60, G-60. O-66, O-66. 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
1: And players, we did have a winner on that full card. Bingo was called on 066. 066 wins the full card. B15 was also called, but after the winning number, so B15 not eligible for the full card. Players, here are the winning numbers for each of the games of series number 3, played on dark green cards. The letter X game was won on B7. The winning number for the pitcher frame was G54, and the full card, once again, was won on 066. Players, we do have verified bingos for this series. Please call during the 15-minute break or at the end of the evening to have your bingo verified. And now we're going to continue with series number 4. We're going to be playing that on gold-colored cards, and we're going to start off the Sputnik, playing for a $200 payout, and after that, carry on with a full card and a $300 payout. The pattern for the Sputnik is comprised of all the numbers around the center free space, as well as the four corners. Let's get started. Your first number towards your Sputnik is G55. G55. I-30, I-30. B-15, B-15. O-68, O-68. I-18, I-18. Thank you. 072. Oh, 67. B2 under the B. 2. I-26. O-70. N-40. O-66. G-47. N-36. G-51. I-25. G-46. B-1 under the B. 1. I-24. O-69. B-3 under the B. 3. B-13, B-13. G-59, G-59. G-50, G-50. B-11, B-11. G-48, G-48. O-64. We're playing for the Sputnik. We're looking for all the numbers around the center free space as well as the four corners. Next up is B-5 under the B, 5. G60G60. And you should be playing on your Series 4 gold cards for the Sputnik. G58G58. Next number up is 063. 063. I-16, I-16. O-65, O-65. N-34, N-34. N-42, N-42. N-44, N-44. N-37, N-37. N-43, N-43. B-9, under the B, 9. N-41, N-41. B-6, under the B, 6. O-62, O-62. B-8, under the B, 8. I-19, I-19. I-28, I-28. And we have a player claiming that Sputnik. We're going to pause, check that bingo, be back shortly.
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0: Bears. We did have a winner on the Sputnik. Bingo was called on B8. B8 wins the Sputnik. I-19 and I-28 were two numbers that were called after B8. Neither of those are eligible for the Sputnik. We're going to move on now to the full card at a $300 payout. Your next number is I-20, I-20. N-35, N-35. I-27, I-27. O-61, O-61. G-52, G-52. I-17, I-17. O-71, O-71. And we may have a player claiming that full card. No, we do not. So we're going to carry on. Next up is I-21, I-21. N-38, N-38. I-29, I-29. I-23, I-23. B-14, B-14. O-73, O-73. G-49, G-49. And we do have a player claiming that full card now. We're going to pause, check that bingo. Be back in a moment.
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0: And we did have a winner on that full card. Bingo was called on B14. B14 wins the full card. O73 and G49 were two numbers that were called after B14, so neither of those are eligible for the full card. Players, here are the winning numbers for the two games of series number four, played on gold cards. The Sputnik game was won on B8, and the full card was won on B14. Players, we do have verified bingos for the series. If you had a bingo in the first half and have not already called it in, please do so now. If you get a recording, stay on the line. Your call will be answered in the order it was received.
1: If you won bingo on any of the games in Series 1 to Series 4 and have been verified, please write your name and address on the back of the card, the envelope, and mail the whole three up strip. Do not cut cards. If mailing your card, please mail it to Radio Bingo, 13245 146th Street Northwest, Edmonton, Alberta, T5L4S8. Checks cannot be released without the winning bingo card.
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1: Welcome back, players. Tonight, our Series 7 Bonanza is being played for a $10,000 payout. 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And we would like you to welcome them to the Radio Bingo family. And players, we do have the visual bingo board up and running. 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Just keep in mind, there is up to a 10-second delay, depending on your provider, from the over-the-air radio broadcast. You'll always hear your numbers first over the air on the old transistor radio. Players, we're going to continue on now with series number 5. We're going to be playing on pink-colored cards. Series at the top of those cards should read either of these three serial numbers, either 091-9771 or 094-8879 or 990-0016. Players, if you do not have one of those series, please do not play the cards. We're going to start off now with a letter X playing for a $100 payout. Your first number towards your X is N35. N35. B4, under the B, 4. I-30, I-30. G-60, G-60. B-10, B-10. And players, here's a recap of the first five numbers called on your Series 5 pink cards. First number was N35, followed by B4, I-30, G-60, and B-10. Your next number is N-43, N-43. N-44, N-44. G-50, G-50. O-69, O-69. B-13, B-13. B-7, under the B-7. I-24, I-24. G-59, G-59. B-9, under the B-9. N-36, N-36. G-54, G-54. 073-073. N42. We're playing for the letter X on your Series 5 pink cards. N33. G58. O-74. I-16. B-5. B-8. N-38. O-70. Looking for that letter X on your Series 5 pink cards. I-20. N-45. O-68. G-53. And it looks as though we have a player claiming that letter X. We're going to pause, check that bingo, be back in a moment.
0: It's Ride Weekend. 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
1: And players, turns out we did have a winner on that letter X. Bingo was called on 068. 068 wins the X. G53 was also called, but after 068. So G53 is not eligible for the letter X. We're going to move on now to the picture frame and a $150 payout on your Series 5 pink cards. Your next number towards your picture frame is G48. G48. N32, N32. G47, G47. I27, I27. I-17, I-17. I-25, I-25. O-67, O-67. G51, G51. Playing for the picture frame on your Series 5 pink cards. B1 under the B1. O72, O72. B2 under the B2. I28, I28. O62, O62. G55, G55. G49, G49. N41, N41. I-29, I-29. O-61, O-61. G-57, G-57. And we have a possible, yes, possible claim on that picture frame. We're going to pause, check that bingo, be back in a moment.
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1: Players, we did have a winner on that picture frame. Bingo was called on 061 wins the frame. G57 was also called, but after 061, so G57 is not eligible for the picture frame. We're going to move on now to the full card and a $250 payout. Your next number is B3, under the B3. 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I-21, I-21. And we do have a player on the line claiming that full card. We're going to pause, check that bingo, be back shortly.
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1: players. We did have a winner on that full card. Bingo was called on I-18. I-18 wins the full card. N-39 and I-21 were two numbers that were called after the winning number. Neither of those are eligible for that full card win. Players, here are the winning numbers for each of the games of series number 5 played on pink cards. The letter X game was 1 on 068. The winning number for the pitcher frame was 061, and the full card was 1 on I-18. Players, we do have verified bingos for this series. Please call at the end of the evening to have your bingo verified. And now we're going to continue with series number 6. We're going to be playing that on gray colored cards and start off with the letter X, playing for a $100 payout. Your first number towards your X is I-23. I-23. Next up is B-5. Under the B, 5. O-75. O-62. B-13. B-13. N-32. O-67. O-67. N-42. N-42. N-34, N-34. B-12, B-12. N-41, N-41. O-63, O-63. N-35, N-35. I-16, I-16. G-55, G-55. G-60, G-60. O-72, O-72. B-10, B-10. G-47, G-47. B-11, B-11. 068-068. G58 G58. 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O74 O74 74. 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B15 B15. Playing for the letter X on your Series 6 gray cards. N39 N39. O64 O64. N38 N38. G59 G59. B6 under the B6. G48 G48. And we do have a player on the line, and they, yes, are going to claim that letter X. We're going to pause, check that bingo. Be back in a moment.
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1: 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We're going to move on now to the pitcher frame and a $150 payout. Your next number is I-19, I-19. 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I-17, I-17. B-8, under the B, 8. 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B-7, under the B-7. And we do have a player claiming that pitcher frame. We're going to pause, check that bingo. 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
1: Players, we did have a winner on the pitcher frame. Bingo was called on B3. B3 wins the frame game. N44, 073, and B7 were three numbers that were called after the winning number. None of those are eligible for the pitcher frame. We're going to move on now to the full card and a $250 payout. Your next number is N43. N43. Oh, 69. Oh, 69. N31. N31. And we may have a player claiming that full card. No. Next up is B9. Under the B, 9. G56. G57, G57. I28. G49, G49. N40, N40. I26, I26. B2, under the B, 2. I24, I24. And we do have a player claiming that full card. We're going to pause, check it, and be back in a moment.
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1: Players, we did have a winner on that full card. Bingo was called on B2. B2 wins the full card. I-24 was also called, but after B2, so I-24 not eligible for that full card win. Players, here are the winning numbers for each of the games of series number 6, played on great cards. The letter X game was 1 on G59. The winning number for the pitcher frame was B3, and the full card was 1 on B2. Players, we do have verified bingos for the series. Please call at the end of the evening to have your bingo verified. Now, players, you can set up your bonanza cards. You should be playing on Series 7 olive green colored cards with series at the top of those cards reading either of these three serial numbers, either 091-9771 or 094-8879 or 990-0016. We're going to start off with the letter W, playing for a $250 payout, and after that we'll carry on with a full card bonanza worth $10,000. After that, we'll finish off the evening with a $1,000 full card consolation game. And players, with respect to the consolation game, we ask for your cooperation that once we have a verified winner on the full card bonanza game, we ask that you please drop off the bingo hotline, because until our hotline is clear, we cannot continue with the $1,000 full card consolation game. Players, please hold off your calling in your bingos until after the consolation. Thank you for your cooperation. The letter W pattern is comprised of all the B's, all the O's, the center free space, as well as the second from the bottom I number and the second from the bottom G. So let's get started. Your first number towards your letter W is N38. N38. Next number down the chute is B2 under the B2. Next up, G48. G48. B3 under the B3. N42. And here's a recap. The first five numbers called on your Series 7 olive green cards. First number was N38, followed by B2. G48, B3, and N42. Your next number is 062. B14, B14. G58, G58. I-29, I-29. I-24, I-24. I-26, I-26. N-41, N-41. B-8, under the B-8. B7 under the B7. N 10:43 and 4:3. G49 G49 O 73 O 73 N 32 N 32. O 71 O 71. B 10 B 10 G 52 G 52. We're playing for the letter W. We're looking for all the B's, all the O's, the second from the bottom I, and the second from the bottom G makes up the W. Your next number is G57. G57. O72. O72. O 74 O 74. I 30 I 30. N 31 N 31. B 11 B 11. We're playing for the letter W on your Series 7 olive green colored cards. G 55 G 55. G 60 G 60. I 27 I 27. B 13 B 13. I 18 I 18. O 65 O 65. B 5 under the B 5. I 25 I 25. G 50 G 50. O 69 O 69. And 34 in 3-4. N45N45. And we do have a player on the line claiming that letter W. We're going to pause, check that bingo. Be back in a moment.
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1: And players, we did have a winner on the letter W. Bingo was called on 069. 069 wins the W. N34 and N45 were two numbers that were called after the winning number, so neither of those are eligible for the letter W. We're going to move on now to the $10,000 full car bonanza with your next number. I-16, I-16. B6 under the B6. I-20, I-20.

B12, B12. N35, N35. G59, G59. G47, G47. G56, G56. G53, G53. B9, under the B, 9. O70, O70. I21, I21. B15, B15. O67, O67. And we do have a player on the line. We're going to kind of carry on here. Next number up is G46. G46. And we do have another player on the line. And just checking to see if they are going to claim the full card. Yes, they are. All right. We're going to pause, check that bingo. Be back in a moment.

dollars. We do have a winner on the $10,000 full card bonanza. Bingo was called on 067. 067 wins a $10,000 full card bonanza. Players, there was one number called after the winning number. That number, G46, is not eligible for the $10,000 full card bonanza. But if you have G46 completing your full card, you are eligible for the $1,000 full card constellation. If you do, stay on the line. Your call will be answered in the order it was received. Otherwise, please clear the bingo hotline so that we can continue with the $1,000 full card constellation. Thank you, players.

0: shares. We do have a winner as well on the $1,000 full car Constellation. Bingo was called on G46. The last number called, G46, wins the $1,000 full car Constellation. Players hear the winning numbers for each of the games of series number 7 played on olive green cards. The winning number for the letter W was 069. The winning number for the $10,000 full card Bonanza was 067. And the winning number for the $1,000 full card Constellation was G46. Players, we do have verified bingos for this series. Now is the time to call in your bingos.
1: Our phone line will be open for bingo verification until all bingos have been verified. Players, if you had a bingo on any game of any series and have not already called in your bingo, please do so now. And if you get a busy signal, please keep trying. If you get a recording, stay on the line, as your call will be answered in the order it was received. Prize money will only be awarded to bingo players that have phoned in their bingo cards and bingo has been verified. You must call the evening of the bingo game in order for your bingo to be valid. For verification purposes, when phoning in your winning card, please provide the phone number where you can be reached between 6 and 9 p.m. If there should be a problem with your free space, serial number, or winning number, we must talk with you the night of the event. If we cannot reach you or unable to discuss your bingo card, it will be null and void. Once the phone line stops ringing, we will announce a 5-minute grace period. This will be your last chance to verify your bingo card. If there are no further phone calls, bingo staff will prepare to leave the office and bingo hotline will be closed. If your bingo was verified, please write your name and address on the back of the card, the envelope, and mail the whole free upstrip. Do not cut cards. Checks cannot be released without the winning bingo card number. Mail to Radio Bingo, 13245 146th Street Northwest, Edmonton, Alberta, T5L 4S8.
0: And players, our next bingo game will be on Monday, June 8th. The full card Bonanza payout on series number 7 will be a guaranteed $10,000. Players, I want to thank you for playing Radio Bingo this evening on CFWE and CJWE, the Windspeaker Radio Network. And from all of us at Windspeaker, the Radio Bingo team, and myself, congratulations to all the winners.
1: Will be open for bingo verification until all bingos have been verified. Players, if you had a bingo on any game of any series and have not already called in your bingo, please do so now. And if you get a busy signal, please keep trying. If you get a recording, stay on the line, as your call will be answered in the order it was received. Prize money will only be awarded to bingo players that have phoned in their bingo cards and bingo has been verified. You must call the evening of the bingo game in order for your bingo to be valid. For verification purposes, when phoning in your winning card, please provide the phone number where you can be reached between 6 and 9 p.m. If there should be a problem with your free space, serial number, or winning number, we must talk with you the night of the event. If we cannot reach you or unable to discuss your bingo card, it will be null and void. Once the phone line stops ringing, we will announce a 5-minute grace period. This will be your last chance to verify your bingo card. If there are no further phone calls, bingo staff will prepare to leave the office and bingo hotline will be closed. If your bingo was verified, please write your name and address on the back of the card, the envelope, and mail the whole free upstrip. Do not cut cards. Checks cannot be released without the winning bingo card number. Mail to Radio Bingo, 13245 146th Street Northwest, Edmonton, Alberta, T5L 4S8.

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0: 18-year-old son, Chad, was killed by a drunk driver.
1: 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There's other choices. They could get a cab. They could stay overnight. They could have somebody else drive them. And there'd be a lot of people left alive in this world today if those choices had been exercised.
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0: that's basically what we do. We just get out there and tell these kids, look, this is what can happen. It's not worth it.
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0: 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To me, it's such a simple thing. Don't drink and drive. 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

playing the music you know and love. This is CJWE, Alberta's best country, now in Dene. Shinezu nahea nauts eje edila nits igonde erato. Ejo nahendeik e nahea shinezu nauts eje.

0: Ricky Skaggs and the Whites with the Family Bible right here on CFWE. You know, the one thing with Ricky Skaggs, whenever you hear him sing and you listen to the background vocals, it's always his beautiful wife, Sharon White, who is, of course, part of the Whites, along with her late father, Buck White, and her sister, Cheryl Wright. They, too, still perform together, and they do a lot of gospel recordings as well, and I'm hoping get some on here for you so this way you could enjoy it just as much as I've been enjoying it, just listening to the Whites harmonizing and just singing alone with some of the finest gospel songs that you'll hear. And you're going to hear a lot of those great gospel songs coming up this hour, my friends. We've got Jamie Johnson and Lead Me Home. That song from him is coming up next.
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you tabin in Hermahiabi, a Kohangada was teste ekiabine, an arptamine, Ganuda yesa ekiabineona, Winchemna Sahna, Tasam Sahna, Tasam, Garbina Zewazi, Winchispa, and

Vestal Goodman. And look who's backing her up. We were just talking about him not long ago. Ricky Skaggs. That's Jesus Hold My Hand. We're going to get to a great song that I've always enjoyed hearing on the station. It's Robbie Romero and Red Thunder. This is Prayer Song on CJWE.

0: Music of the Spirit, 2 hours of gospel music on CJWE, Alberta's best country, and now in Blackfoot. I'm on CJWE, Alberta's best country.
1: Okay, Earl, we're going to have a record together here, me and you.
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0: Johnny Cash and the Nitty Gritty Dirt Band, Tears in the Holston River, right here on CJWE. That song came out on, I do believe, was it the third installment of the Will the Circle Be Unbroken volume set that started out back in the 70s when they came out with the first one, another one in the 80s, 90s. There's a book that is out for that there as well, which talks about the whole process and the work that went behind recording that song with so many artists and then having the artist to choose a song that they wanted to sing. And what if there were two of them that wanted to sing the same song? Then what do you go with? The one that has been around for a while, or the new guy? I don't know. If I were the old one, I'd step back and let the new one do the work. That's all the time that I have today. Therefore, this morning, my friends, I'll be back here coming up at 12 o'clock, and I'll be keeping you company all afternoon long, so I'll chit-chat with you then.
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0: Ne hamlin sista doinang ab ne nangu dukham ko ne anarap tami ne dance. 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
3: Friends, this is T-Texas Tyler with a strange story about a soldier boy and a deck of cards.

0: the North African campaign, a bunch of soldier boys had been on a long hike and they arrived in a little town called Casino. The next morning being Sunday, several of the boys went to church. A sergeant commanded the boys in church, and after the chaplain had read the prayer, the text was taken up next. Those of the boys who had a prayer book took them out. But this one boy had only a deck of cards, and so he spread them out. The sergeant saw the cards and said, "Soldier, put away those cards." After the services was over, the soldier was taken prisoner and brought before the provost marshal. The marshal said, "Sergeant, why have you brought this man here?" "For playing cards in church, sir. And what have you to say for yourself, son?" "Much, sir," replied the soldier. The marshal said, "I hope so, for if not, I shall punish you more than any man was ever punished." The soldier said, "Sir, I've been on the march for about 6 days. I had neither Bible nor prayer book, but I hope to satisfy you, sir, with the purity of my intentions." With that, the boy started his story. "You see, sir, when I look at the ace, it reminds me that there is but one God. And the deuce reminds me that the Bible is divided into two parts, the Old and the New Testament. And when I see the tray, I think of the Father, the Son, and the Holy Ghost. And when I see the four, I think of the four evangelists who preached the gospel. There was Matthew, Mark, Luke, and John. And when I see the five, it reminds me of the five wise virgins who trimmed their lamps. There were 10 of them. 5 were wise and were saved. 5 were foolish and were shut out. And when I see the 6, it reminds me that in 6 days God made this great heaven and earth. When I see the 7, it reminds me that on the 7th day God rested from his great work. And when I see the 8, I think of the 8 righteous persons God saved when he destroyed this earth. There was Noah, his wife, their 3 sons and their wives. And when I see the 9, I think of the lepers our Savior cleansed. And 9 out of the 10 didn't even thank him. When I see the 10, I think of the 10 commandments God handed down to Moses on a table of stone. When I see the king, it reminds me there is but one king of heaven, God Almighty. And when I see the queen, I think of the blessed Virgin Mary, who is queen of heaven, and the jack or knave is the devil. When I count the number of spots on a deck of cards, I find 365, the number of days in a year. There's 52 cards, the number of weeks in a year. There's 4 suits, the number of weeks in a month. There's 12 picture cards, the number of months in a year. There's 13 tricks, the number of weeks in a quarter. So you see, sir, my pack of cards serves me as a Bible, almanac, and prayer book. And friends, this story's true. I know because I was that soldier.
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0: Red Solo Cup, you're more than just plastic. You're more than amazing. You're more than fantastic. And believe me that I'm not the least bit sarcastic when I look at you and say, Red Solo Cup, you're not just a cup.
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1: Alberta's best country. 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

0: Alberta. 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

0: The Moccasin Telegraph on CJWE, Alberta's best country. Here's what's happening.
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5150. I can't remember the rest no more. Because it's been like 10 years since I've heard that song. So it's a good thing because I probably would have kept on singing. We don't want that. Dirk Bentley, Wally Desjardins here with you on this Sunday afternoon. Hope you're having yourself a great day there, my friends. We've got lots of great music to get to. Here's Randy Travis right here on CJWE.

0: women too.
1: Brooks and Dunn with that hard-working man right here on CJWE. It's Wally Desjardins here with you. Well, a couple weeks ago, I was asked to come on down to the Lac La Biche Museum to do a interview. They want to talk to me about culture, and then also it was about radio. And we got on to the topic and the discussion of radio, and they said, what is one of the biggest achievements that you've seen over the years of being with CFWE? And I said, province-wide, here we are. And I was quite happy with that answer. And they also asked me another question, if I have anything in mind that sticks to memory. And it's when we flipped the switch to finally be heard in Edmonton, even though we had been based in the city for a good 10 years. And here we are, we flipped the switch, and now we were heard in Edmonton. So I have to say that's one of the proudest moments that I could honestly say that has ever happened.
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Little Big Town right here on CJWE, and what a perfect song. That's Boondocks, and I bet a lot of them are already had been landed at the lakes and are ready to go and have a lot of fun. Here's Marty Robbins right here on CJWE.

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0: Combs, Be By You, right here on CJWE. And you know, I'm listening to that song and I'm thinking, Be By You. And I thought, I really can't just see myself in that type of position there right now. I've got so many other stuff going on within my family. And no. A couple is actually good enough. We're going to be back with more of your favorite music after this.
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Check yes or no. George Strait right here on CJWE. Good afternoon. Wally Desjardins here with you. Hoping you're enjoying your day, my friends, and I'm sure you are, just like I am. Here is Brett Young. This is Drink With You on CJWE.

0: Rodney Crowell and Roseanne Cash right here on CJWE. Well, the appreciation party for this year is happening down at the Segokokoti Friendship Society. I don't know if I said it right. Let me try that once again. Segokokoti Friendship Society. Did I say it right? Maybe I need a little brush up on that a little. But our listener appreciation concert and free lunch is happening there this year there, folks. Doors opening at 11. Admission is free, and you can check out the great talent that they're going to have at the Lethbridge Center between 12 and 2 o'clock. They're going to have Trevor Panzak, Chase Morgan, Rudy Stranglingwolf, and Bretton Rose are all going to be taking part in this year's event. It's our way of saying thank you for listening to CJWE and CFWE during your days and your weekends. We always appreciate the artists as much as we appreciate you, the listeners. So go on there and check out some of the great artists that we do play here on CJWE.
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Dallas Smith. That is Tipping Point right here on CJWE. Well, been keeping our fingers crossed there when we've been hearing the news of the water levels rising down in southern Alberta, and I hope no one's homes were damaged. I don't think anyone's homes were able to maintain it, thank goodness. And just thank goodness that Mother Nature decided to cooperate there as well. Here is Glenn Campbell right here on CJWE.

I da mi krim stan an chasi gdais tu aga tu po anu. Nani se po, nani se ko po to ni tukska. CJWE.

serving Alberta's Indigenous communities. This is CJWE. Now and Dene. 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

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And for all you good old boys hanging out on the back 40.

0: Big and Little Chief featuring Jesse Weeman right here on CFWE. Need you to go. And I think I'm going to really have to go here really quickly and just get on with more music, because all I'm thinking about is plants. I've got begonias going through my head, daylilies. There's also, irises and tulips and roses and begonias and dahlias, I think I already had mentioned already. And just everything that you can think. Clematis as well. The rising little vine. I love that. But we'll get back to more great music after this.
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Utagahkim skonan CJWE.ca kispen knuhtik skihtin autan siya takamgak nihianak eogoma tante patsmonihik awiga tante pitsionihik ektomak stawe muhtsiganek CJWE.

dusk tonight and love fades away right here on CJWE. They did a survey and apparently social media is actually, well, when it comes to those with addictions, and this is those with drugs and alcohol as well, social media is higher than that. Here's Diamond Rio with Mirror Mirror right here on CJWE.

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0: Marty Stewart and Travis Tritt. This one's going to hurt you a long, long time right here on CJWE. Well, this month is National Indigenous History Month, and it's a time that we as Indigenous people get to showcase our culture. Whether we are First Nations, Inuit, or Métis, we want to show you what life was like for our people back in the day, and how things have evolved and changed, and how we work together or try to get together and work as one. So if you get out there and get out and check out and see what we've got, we'll do the same for you, because I also really love going to other cultures who are showcasing exactly what it is, their culture.
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Rudy Strangling Wolf the long way right here on CJWE, and good afternoon, and hoping that you're enjoying your day there, folks. If you're out there just cruising and enjoying the weather, I hope that you're having a great time. Here is Hal Ketchum, and Hearts Are Gonna Roll right here on CJWE.

Heartbreaker 19, this here's a rubber duck. You got a copy on me, Big Ben? Come on.

the 6th of June in a Kenworth pulling logs. Cab over Pete with a reefer on and a Jimmy hauling hogs. We was headed for Bear on I-10 about a mile out of Shaky Town. I says, Pigpen, this here's the rubber duck and I'm about to put the hammer down.

Trucks and all, but there's a roadblock up on the clover leaf, and them bears are walking.

Interstate 44 like a rocket sled on rails. Oh, we tore up all of our swindle sheets and left them sitting on the scales. By the time we hit that Chi-Town, and Bears was getting smart, he brought up some reinforcements from the Illinois National Guard.

playing the music you know and love. This is CJWE, Alberta's best country, now in Dene. Shine zu nahe a nauts e je edila nits igonde erato. E jo nahe ndeg e nahe a shine zu nauts e je.

0: Kayla Langley and Morgan Wallen right here on CJWE. A couple of the powerhouses out there right now in country music with I Can't Love You Anymore. It's Wally Desjardins here with you, and I hope that you are enjoying your afternoon. We've got Bobby Helms with Fraulein coming up here shortly. But did you ever know what Fraulein actually meant? It's, well, in German, it's meaning miss or young lady. And it's just a polite title that the word just had evolved from a polite title to babyly, mostly outdated and often controversial terms because of what had happened within the Second World War. And I thought maybe that might have been a little bit of controversy as well, because that came out back in the early 1950s.
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Keith Durbin with Somebody Like You right here on CJWE. Well, I hope that you were spared from all the rain that had poured and that really had just affected a lot of the rivers and streams out there. You should have seen our little creek. It was just rolling. I mean, gosh, there was little wash-ups little that were going on down there. It was just quite insane. But, hey, you can't control what Mother Nature puts out there. It's Billy Currington, and I Got a Feeling right here on CJWE.

Neo tabinin hermahiabi a kohangada was teste ekiabine, anarptamine, ganuda iesa ekiabineona, winchemna sahna tasam garubina zewazi, winchispa en.

0: Corner Mac and the Bridge Washed Out right here on CJWE. In fact, I wonder how many did, in fact, get washed out because of all this rain that we had there last week and over the week, in fact. And in some areas, it was still coming down on other days when other areas were nice and dry. That I just don't get. We got more music here on the way from Josh Ross. He's next.
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Donna Mero, that is Music Lover right here on CJWE, and that kind of pretty well sums me up. I can't even talk properly. Let's just get right next to this next one. It's Ian Tyson with that Navajo Rug right here on CJWE.

I dam I krim stan an chasi gdais tuag atu po anu. Nanisipo, nanisiko patoni tukska. CJWE.

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0: The Kentucky Headhunter with them spirits in the sky right here on CJWE. It is Wally Desjardins here with you, and I hope that you are having yourself a great Sunday. I've been wanting to find out a little bit more about where my dad comes from, because I know the area, I know where he's from, where he grew up, but I just want to know the history of it. And I was talking with one of my aunts, and she told me to get in contact with one of my uncles. And it just so happened that the following week I was at the local museum getting interviewed. And then all of a sudden I'm going upstairs, and there's my uncle next to be interviewed for something that he was going to do in Cree. And so we got to talking, and he said to come on down anytime, just give him a call. So that's what I'm going to do. And myself, along with another cousin of mine, is also wanting to go as well. So this is going to be a nice trip, and I'm really, really looking forward to it.
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2: 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Huh. 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Huh. 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

Nehem when sister doing a nangu, do come co, the anarp tum in the dance. Sahna, sahna, tasamwazi, CJWE, neo tabinet, ahiabi anchitoka, ekiabizates.

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Sawyer Brown, the boys and me right here on CJWE. It is Wally Desjardins here with you on this last hour on this Sunday afternoon, National Aboriginal Day, or National Indigenous Day, rather, I should say. Here's Patty Loveless and Hurt Me Bad in a Real Good Way right here on CJWE.

0: Smokey Campbell and After I'm Gone right here on CJWE. I can't believe that school's already coming to an end. Like, where has the time gone? Remember when I was school, it used to just drag on and take forever. And it seemed like June dragged on that entire month. But in fact, actually, my niece will be done school on the 22nd. And I thought, wow, how cool is that? And how early? But she's done the exams she's needed to do. So, hey, she's done and she can carry on and enjoy her summer holidays.
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Well, all right, right here on CJWE.

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0: Yes, I will. And I said, well, all right. Well, all right.
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Sounds like coming home. This is CJWE. Now in Dene. Nahe kents in Yagutsi, Tilondi Narete, Edila Nitsigonde Eraton.

0: Lynn Anderson with Ed Rosegarden right here on CJWE. That is all the time that I have today, my friends. And I got to go check on our Rose Gardens there at home and see how they're coming along. You know, after all the water we had got, and with it warming up there a little and things starting to dry up, it is actually really, really starting to take shape and look all right in our yard. And I've still got more planning to do and more things to get. I should just slap my hands and say, enough is already. Enough already. Enough. Get out of there. Go home. Don't get me going to a, you know, like a Home Depot or a Canadian Tire or any type of store like that, or Costco or any type of greenhouse, because that's where I'll be. And I got to head home. So ciao for now.
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0: 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Today on our program, we have Adele Johnson joining us. 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
1: Hi, Corey.
0: Thanks for being here today.
1: You're welcome. It's beautiful to be here.
0: I am curious to know your story. So, okay. Would you be willing to just share a bit about where you're from and a bit of your background?
1: Sounds good. I grew up in a little community called Lindbergh, Alberta, and grew up in a family that didn't go to church.
0: So did you grow up in a family that embraced your heritage then?
1: No, actually. My mom married a Swedish-English blue-eyed blonde.
0: Oh.
1: And that's where I get the finer hair from.
0: Right.
1: She's got this lovely black, you know, curly hair. Mm-hmm. She's 80 and still has less gray than I do without the hair color. And she's just amazing. But yeah, the native part of it didn't come into play. And then when I was 18, Mom says to us girls, I've got two sisters, and she says, I want you all to go and get your Métis cards. And I just kind of, Métis? Am I Métis? Because I never put two and two together, you know.
0: Right.
1: There was never, we always had Mom's relatives coming, and I never saw them as something different. There was never any difference between a skin color or not, right?
0: That's good to find out about your heritage.
1: Yes.
0: And learn more about that.
1: Yes.
0: And kind of,
1: well, my mom
0: your
1: was,
0: roots.
1: Yeah, my mom was always, she still is a creative person, you know, and she taught me how to bead and how to work with leather. I made a leather coat under her supervision, and I made several pairs of moccasins, one for Ralph and one for myself and some friends. My mom sent us off to Bible camp one summer when I was 12, and I started to memorize verses, right? Because that was where you got points and you got prizes. And all these verses kept speaking to me throughout the week. Bible camp started on Monday, and by Thursday, all those verses had just soaked in, you know, and I knew I needed a Savior. So I gave my heart to Jesus.
2: But if we confess our sins to Him, He is faithful and just to forgive our sins and to cleanse us from all wickedness.
0: When you were young and you came to know God, was that a lifetime thing for you then, or were there times in your life that you questioned serving God, or did you just embrace it and dig right in knowing Him?
1: You know, at that moment, I remember praying the prayer with the guest speaker, Uncle Mel, and I remember praying that prayer, and I knew Jesus was my Savior. And that He was going to walk with me from then on. Mm-hmm. And of course, you know, we have our stupid teenage years where we do things that we wish we hadn't done. But I was always walking with Him. And I'd take that tumble and I'd get up and I'd walk with Him again. Even in my darkest moments, He was always, just so fresh in my head, you know, even when I was doing things I shouldn't do, you know, it's like, I know I shouldn't do this. I know God, you know, Jesus was just like, you know, that feeling, that Holy Spirit, you shouldn't, you know, that, you know what I mean,
0: that would
1: right?
0: hurt him. Yeah.
1: And then when you come back, it's such a relief, right? When you come back from trying to wander, when you know it shouldn't, and you come back, and it's such a relief that you don't have to do a penance. You don't have to, you know, try to make it up to Him. He knows. He knows exactly where your heart was at. He knows your pain. He knows your hurt. You just have to ask for forgiveness and move on again, right?
0: Yes.
1: Like that race that Paul talks about. You know, there's so many times I took a face dive into the dirt, you know, and He'd pick me up and just keep walking.
0: Run in the race with perseverance.
1: Yes.
0: That scripture.
1: Yeah.
2: Therefore, since we are surrounded by such a great cloud of witnesses, let us throw off everything that hinders and the sin that so easily entangles, and let us run with perseverance the race marked out for us, Fixing Our Eyes on Jesus, the Pioneer and Perfecter of Faith.
1: So, you know, so many people think we have to try to be perfect in our walk with Christ, and we try, right? But we're human. Mm-hmm. And Paul says, you know, like he talks about wanting to do the things that are good and fall in failing, you know, but it's just the human condition. We're always going to be prone to sin. We're going to be prone to selfishness, all of those things. But the race is set before us, mm-hmm. you know, if we can just keep going.
3: Right.
1: Yeah, pick up. Dust yourself off. In fact, you don't even dust yourself off. Jesus does that for you. And you just keep going. And then my mom did take us to church for a while there. And I had incredible neighbors who would pick me up for youth group and mm-hmm. all kinds of things. So I was very blessed to have access to church. And then Ralph and I got married 18 days after my 18th birthday.
0: Oh, wow.
1: So we were very young. And now that I've had 18-year-olds of my own, I go, whoa, that was really young. And we started our farm there in St. Lina, Alberta, and had four children. Age 30, I had had my fourth child. And with the third, I had postpartum depression. And then 15 months later, Katie came along. So Tommy and then Katie. And the depression never really let go. And then it was all that much more after Katie was born. And I loved my children. I love being a mom. But I don't know. I think anybody who's experienced depression knows that feeling of that cloud that just descends mm-hmm. on the mind. And, you know, good things can be going on around you, but you're always just kind of in a state of, I don't want to be here. You know, depression is one of those things that is very, very hard to explain because, you know, people look at it and go, well, they're just wallowing in self-pity or wallowing in the dark and wallowing in this. And it's not like that, right? There is this cloud, but that joy is still buried in there. Right.
0: It really is a picture of the clouds going over the sun.
1: Yeah.
0: Where you know if you know that the sun's shining behind yes. there, but yes. those clouds are causing everything to look a bit gray.
1: Ralph tells a story of he never really could understand my depression. Right. He was just so unaffected by that element of life. You know, he was never depressed, and he had just a week or two where it descended on him, mm-hmm. right? And he felt it. And he says he remembers standing in the living room and praying that the Lord would just take it away from him because he couldn't handle it. Mm-hmm. And he said from the tips of his toes, it felt like everything just lifted off and it was gone. Mm-hmm. And he said he's never had it again. And, you know, I look at that and I go, well, that's good for you. It doesn't work like that for most people. But, you know, I think the Lord gave him a little glimpse yes. into what that felt like so that he could understand better, you know. Yes. And we've got some friends that are dealing with depression, and he's very compassionate with them. He had that glimpse of it, right?

0: darkest part of your depression, I want to circle back to that a little bit. What was it that started to kind of bring you out of that? Or has that just been a lifelong struggle?
1: Actually, my first bout was when I was 13. And it was kind of a holdover from grief after my horse passed away. He was my best friend, you know, and I had a hard time crawling out of that, right? And my mom got worried about me and took me to the doctor and the whole bit. And then it wasn't until my second child that I had the first postpartum. And again, that took a little bit of crawling out of it. You know, there's never anything immediate with depression, right? It's always that slow, step by step, day by day, walking with Jesus, knowing that he's there, even if you can't feel him, even if you can't hear him or see him. It's just knowing. That's what faith is, right? Knowing when he's with us, even when we don't feel it. So most of that, those first few bouts of depression was just slugging through, right? Mm-hmm. And by the time Tommy and Katie come along, especially after Katie, it hit so hard, you know, it was just, I was in a really dark place in my head. Mm-hmm. You know, and it's so strange because, you know, logically, you know, from that standing away from it point of view, I loved my kids. We were homeschooling. I loved that. You know, everything that we did was precious to me. Mm-hmm. And yet my heart was just always so heavy. It's giving up control of trying to make it right, you know, make it go away. Sometimes it's not just going to go away. But if you keep, like we said in the beginning, if you keep on that path, mm-hmm. keep running your race, keep walking with him, keep walking through it, that valley will eventually come to an end, right?
0: Yes.
1: There'll be something amazing that comes out of the end of it.

0: I've been able to help my daughter through a little bit of that too. You know, like she's had her moments of depression, and just being able to share what I went through has helped her, right? Mm-hmm. And I think that's the biggest reason God lets us go through these things, so that we can be a help to the next person, mm-hmm. right? Mm-hmm. He doesn't give us these things to bury and forget about, mm-hmm. you know, just shove them under the table and act like they never happened. Right. He gives them mm-hmm. to us so that we can relate to each other and be able to be that comfort to one another, to be the encourager. It's hard right now, but it's going to get better. Yeah,
1: I think there is strength when we can draw on each other, we can draw on God, and I think that God has made us people that need other people, right. whether we realize it or not, and to have strong influences and people that can support. Mm-hmm. I know going through mental health issues, if anyone's struggling with that, everybody's journey through that is so, so different.
0: Yeah.
1: And that God hasn't abandoned, right?
0: Mm-hmm. Right.
1: That's something that you found. Mm-hmm. And that God can give strength as you're walking through it.
0: Yes.
1: Sometimes it takes medication or doctor's yes. help or other things as well. Mm-hmm. And I don't want to discredit any of that if people are going through that journey.
0: Well, God gave doctors and scientists the gifts that He's given them to be able to come up with these things that will help people, you know, like after my depression with Lisa, I did have to go on a drug for a little time. Mm-hmm. And, you know, there's
1: some medication.
0: Yes.
1: Yeah.
0: And it was very helpful to start that crawling out of that mm-hmm. dark hole. Mm-hmm. No, I wouldn't ever discourage anybody from seeking medical help.
1: Right.
0: That's really important. Only you know what's going on mm-hmm. in there, right? Only you know how dark it is. And if it's getting so dark that you can't see any light and you need help, just go get that help. Mm-hmm. You know, it might be a pastor, it might be a doctor, it might be whatever, but if you need, as Christians, you know, we want to encourage our friends, you know, to not hold back, you know, don't try to look like life is perfect if it's not, you know, we've got each other to lean on, but we have to be a little bit vulnerable and let people in mm-hmm. when we're going through those hard times. For many years, there were many years that I wouldn't talk to anybody about it, right? And that was probably added to it a lot. Right?
1: Yes. And what kept you from talking to people about it?
0: I think I had tried a few times and got that, you know, we'll just cheer up, you know.
1: Yeah.
0: The kind of response was like, that's not helpful at all. You know, and after getting that a couple of times, you just kind of learn to, you know,
1: right.
0: stomach it and just...
1: I'll just figure it out on my own.
0: Yeah,
1: right?
0: yeah. And, you know, I'm not saying there was... anyone in particular, you know, it was just that kind of sense that people don't take it that seriously, right? Mm-hmm. Or they think you can just will yourself out of it.
1: Right.
0: And you can't.
1: Yeah.
0: You can't. Only, I don't know how people without the Lord do it. I just know I couldn't have.
1: Yeah. Mm-hmm. For you, that was your strength, though.
0: Yes.
1: Right?
0: Absolutely.
1: Yeah. Serving God and knowing that He was there.
0: Yes. And it feels like the more you serve Him, the more joy He gives, right? The more He confirms that you are where you're supposed to be, the more empowered that yes, this is what I'm supposed to do. To have Him bring you into people's lives who need exactly what you have gone through yourself to get through what they're going through, and to see that that's why you had to come through some of those things. The why, you know, like sometimes we get to the end of something and go, why, Lord? Why do I have to go through that? Like, that was hard. Mm-hmm. And then when you see the reason why, it's like you just trust Him so much more. Mm-hmm. It's like the next time something comes up, okay, Lord, let's get through this, and then I'll find out why. And some of them were really hard things, you know, but they were things that made me who I am. There's nothing wasted in the life of a Christian. right? There's nothing waste, no experience wasted, because God's given them to us to be a help and to be an encouragement. So when I started to praying for started to pray for something to bring me joy, mm-hmm. it was either joy or death, you know, mm-hmm. like I needed something. Mm-hmm. When the Lord started opening up music for me, it was like little rays of sunshine, and not all at once, right? Yes. Pinholes of sunshine yeah. coming through. And the more that he showed me that he was in it, you know, answered prayers, you know, directing, I was at the right place at the right time for the right person. That just opened up those holes all the more, you know. And now when I go to sing, it's like sunshine, you know, because I know what I'm in his will. I know that I'm walking what he wants me to walk.
2: May the God of hope fill you with all joy and peace as you trust in him, so that you may overflow with hope by the power of the Holy Spirit.
0: I really want to encourage anybody who's been walking through depression and wondering is it ever going to end, you know, and it really doesn't feel like it when you're going through it, mm-hmm. but he is there. He is walking right with you. He's walking beside you. And even though you can't see him, just keep talking to him. Keep praying. Mm-hmm. Keep asking him to show you what will bring you light. Keep asking, and he will hear you.
1: I think it's so, so beautiful when God steps in.
0: Oh, yeah.
1: In the times when we might feel our weakest, when we might feel broken.
2: The Lord is close to the brokenhearted. He saves those who are crushed in spirit.
1: If you've been watching the program today and the things that Adele shared resonates with you somehow, if you're struggling through depression, if you're struggling to see the light, as she said, just those little rays of light shining through, if you feel like you're sinking, we want you to stand strong in life here at Tribal Trails. And we want to remind you that God has not forgotten you. Even through our deepest valleys, he is still there. And that's hard to understand sometimes. But he is waiting for us to call out to him. And he walks with us through the tough things. He is strong when we are weak. He is our light when it seems too dark. He is our hope when everything seems hopeless. We pray that today will be that day that you make that choice. Yes, I want to follow Jesus, and I want to give my burdens to him.

0: I appreciate your vulnerability in sharing some hard stuff today. And I really appreciate the fact that you have talked about your journey. Thank you, Adele, for joining us today. It's been really special talking with you and understanding your life. And we just really appreciate you being a part of our program today.
1: Thank you for having me. So if you need someone to talk to today and just pray with you, our spiritual helpline is waiting. The phone number is 306-961-2588.

0: He could not speak well with speaking, but his love came through. He does not know my culture, know my language, but the love that they have that really amazed me was God's love I saw demonstrated in the family as well as his life.
1: Welcome, my friends, to The Storyteller, where you'll find First Nations people from across Native North America who are following Jesus Christ without reservation. Today, we'll hear a story about an unlikely friendship and how our Creator God used that to draw a Dene man to himself.
0: My name is Gilbert Bekautla. I grew up in a religious home and a dysfunctional home due to alcohol factor in our lives. And I have 9 brothers and 4 sisters. And my dad was a commercial fisherman and a trapper. And mom and dad, they worked so hard for us and with us. And being the oldest of the boys, I helped my dad. I started at the age of 9 years old, going out fishing with my dad. And my dad spent quite a bit away from home into big lakes and in the northern part where we grew up. And most of the time I was with him there. And it's a joy to be with my father because I was the oldest and I get to see things and work with him on his fishing and as well as trapping at times. But when my dad drank and it was no fun, that I think that's the when my mom and dad both started drinking, that was a sad in our family. And so there were sad times back then, but they looked after us, and I guess my sister and I were both closer in age, and so we practically just look after our brothers and sisters when this happened, that you know, mom and dad are not home. But I guess we grew up in a hurry. But later on, that they too came faith in Jesus Christ. They have accepted our Savior Jesus Christ into their lives, and they both stopped drinking. And I believe that God has His hands on us. He's calling us, and basically, that's why I believe, you know, I wasn't seeking God by any chance of imagination, but God was seeking us as a family. And very little education that I have received. I never finished my grade 2 in secondary school. But as I was growing up, I have an empty void in my life, and lonely, and I want to be loved by my parents, and that's basically envying some of my siblings that I was growing up with, and I thought they were loved more than I was. And but really, it was God's love that I was seeking, not my parents' love only then. As I was growing up, I left home at the age of 17 years old, went to Edmonton, Alberta, and basically lived around Alberta till at 19 years old when I started to drink alcohol, saying I'd never be like my parents. But guess what? I was caught up in the same drinking. So anyway, came home 1970 to Dillon, Saskatchewan, and I'm Dene. First Nation, and I speak fluently my language. And when I come home that summer, was one of the hardest summer in my life. I was basically 21, 22, I believe. I was 22. And I was going across the lake. I remember they were searching. They were fishing. They were not fishing for fish. They were fishing for one of my buddies that I grew up with as a boy. I was going across the lake with alcohol. Him and his buddy hit the ice, and boat went out underneath, and they tried to swim to the shore, but they never made it, and they both drowned in the ice cold water where the ice are floating. That's what I encountered going back home across a big lake that we have. And I remember that summer was, like I said, that was the hardest summer in my life. And when I drank, I cried and lonely. And there were a couple of times that I fell overboard into a lake, and I managed to get back into a boat. At one time, I remember I was alone and got back into the boat. I kind of leaned over one way, and I leaned towards that way. I went head first into the water while the outboard motor was idling. And I went overboard, and with the influence of alcohol at that time. But I managed to get back into the boat. And there were times that summer, you know, why didn't I let the gunnels go? You know, why did I let go of the gunnels and be done with it? So that was that summer. But obviously, the Lord didn't want me drowned that day. In that fall, 1970, August, a young school teacher came into our village to teach. She comes from Regina, north of Regina, Saskatchewan. And I first saw her that I was attracted to her, and I pursued a relationship, and until we're going steady. And 1971, April 24, we both got married, and 5 years of my life from then on, because I drank on a weekend drinker, and prior to I drank, it was 10 years that I drank in my life, but it didn't bring me any happiness, emptiness that follow because of my drinking. And we had a son that was born when we went to Edmonton to work. When we went to Edmonton to work, my son was born there, and then later on when we moved back again. Back to Dillon, Saskatchewan. That during that time, the other son was born. Here, I had to work in a tower, a lookout tower, forest fire, and so I left for that summer. During the summer, I worked as a forest fire tower lookout. Towerman, and during that time, and I work as a carpenter too, and I want to be a journeyman carpenter, so I pursue that. And my wife, being a school teacher, she encouraged me to go back to school, get my grade 5 and 10 upgrading. And I got my 5 and 10 upgrading in Meadow Lake. At that time, we're living in Meadow Lake, Saskatchewan, and our sons were One was four, at the age of four and a half years old, and the other one was a toddler. When we lived there, after I finished my grade 10, I was supposed to go into a carpenter training for another 8 months. That's when I got sick with appendicitis. I remember I went for operation, and I met a Christian nurse, which at that time that has befriended me, my family and I, Laura and I, and they took us to their family, family lunch and meals, and took us to their church. Just really, the Lord just laid upon his heart to know me, and which I didn't know that at that time. And when that happened, I want what they have as a Christian. This couple, he was a German descendant and spoke his language too, I believe. But he was, because of stutter, he could not speak well with speaking. But his love came through. He does not know my culture, know my language, but

0: at a couple of Christian churches in Meadow Lake really took an interest in us and even paid our bill for. At that time, we were going to school, living on very little income. But they show Christian love to us, those two churches, Christian churches in Meadow Lake.
1: God's love was demonstrated through the life of an unlikely friend, and God used this to get Gilbert's attention. My friend, does God have your attention? One day He will, when you stand before Him. For those who are right with Him, that will be a great day. But for those who are not, it will be terrifying, because they will face God's eternal judgment for their wrongdoing. But that's not what God wants. In fact, Jesus Christ went to the cross on our behalf and then rose from the dead so that we could have peace with God. He offers forgiveness and new life for all who will put their trust in Him. Jesus Himself said, "For God so loved the world that He gave His only begotten Son, that whoever believes in Him should not perish, but have everlasting life." 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Box 1001, Bemidji, Minnesota, 56619. 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We're also on Facebook at Without Reservation. Missed a program or want to listen again? 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Thanks for listening. And remember, the greatest story took place at the cross. For the wages of sin is death, but the gift of God is eternal life through Jesus Christ our Lord. Friends, there's more to Gilbert's story, so be sure to join us again next time as we listen to The Storyteller.

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